0: NDR 1 Radio MV.
1: One ticket, please. Long almost everybody's here. Hey, what's going on, man? Yeah, she's at home. Yeah, she's at home.

eventually. So if our time is running out, day after day, we'll make the mundane a masterpiece. 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